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Testing 1, 2, 3, 4, 5, in the test, 1900.

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Testing 1, 2, 3, 4, 5, and the second test, 1904.

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0: have 911 open line. The address shown is 2852 Southeast State Route A in Braemar. I could hear people in the background, but no one was responding to my questions. I didn't hear any signs of distress. I'm going to try to call them back.
1: Yeah,

0: to be Pershing Drive and Steeple Drive with Missouri registration. Boy Henry 5, Lincoln 2, Tom. Boy Henry 5, Lincoln 2, Tom.
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0: on Southeast Tobin Valley Drive and State Route B. Marquis is on the phone. He says that he's in a vehicle and following somebody on a Honda four-wheeler who had just recently stolen from him.
1: Okay, boy. Show me around.
0: Copy and route. They're on, I'm going west on Southeast Tobin Drive now. Looks like coming up on Crab Apple Drive.
1: Okay, boy. Fix anything, Cameron?

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0: description of a four-wheeler.
1: Copy. They said it's a Honda four-wheeler. 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I'll gather further for you.

Young, middle of Jace, John Adam, Charles Edward, 2009-07-29, White Bell, Missouri. Intermediate license number 030F Frank 240002.

0: south on Crab Apple. He does not see any dust.
1: Copy.
0: Thinks they might have turned into a field.
1: Therefore, Peter can revise the RPM eastbound on Tobin Valley from Stanley.

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0: See, I believe they're probably going to shoot across 116 here in just a second. I'm passing F now. See if they're probably going to pull.
1: 10-4, I know that. That Robert Lee subject drives a red and color four-wheeler Honda.
0: Try to get to 116 in Royals.

0: missing teeth, the other person on the four-wheeler possibly a juvenile or a short adult.
1: I'm at Hill Valley Wildlife now.
0: You just saw him again. He's going south on Crabapple. 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
1: Good one.

0: 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Unsure of which field they turned into, though.
1: Copy, thank you.

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1: 943.
0: George, Edward, Ida, that's Sam, T. Tom, first name Sarah, that's Sam, A. Adam, R. Robert, A. Adam, H. Henry, middle initial, B. Boy, date of birth, 01-03-1986, female, white, Missouri.

0: out to Missouri. 1097 OJ. 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
0: 43. Trooper Glenn.

0: from your car?
1: Just see if there's one closest there in Cameron out on I-35. Don't bother.
0: Copy. If there's one in the area, would you like them to head towards 116?
1: Definitely 116 or Frog Pond if they're close. Here in just a minute, whenever I go make contact with them, they're going to either take off or...
0: Copy. We'll let them know.
1: There's stop sign on Frog Pond.
2: Take off up around here. Come out to 116. Grab up one.

requesting assistance. It's going to be in regards to a stealing incident. They're trying to make contact with some subjects and with a four-wheeler. They believe that they're going to be in a pursuit with one. They're just requesting a trooper to be in the area.

0: Cameron, go ahead.
1: Caldwell County's requesting assistance. They have two deputies trying to make contact with a four-wheeler in reference to a stealing incident. They were southbound on Frog Pond towards Missouri 116. Would like someone in the area?
0: I got me. Could you pull that for me?
1: 10-3. It's in there. It's on 116. The intersection of Frog Pond and 116 is just east of 69.
0: I got it. Thank you.
1: Trace clear.
2: 576 Angel en route. It's going to be east of 13.
1: M4, 618 copy.
0: 41.
1: Trace clear.
0: Conservation 367, St. Joe, 1042.
1: Conservation 367, 1946.

0: intermediate, no endorsements, one prior, for failure to stay on pavement, -99.
1: Received and extend up for citation.
0: 247.

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One subject is a white male with red hair, missing teeth, no shirt, and is taller. And the other one is a unknown, shorter subject. They stole an engine from the collar.

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1: 10-4-9-43, interpreter.

0: Cameron is 683.
1: Good.
0: Just for information, the original RP called back stating that he's going to go back to the address where stuff was stolen from in case you need to get a hold of him. I do have his phone number.
2: Yeah, well,

0: that country.
1: To Autumn Smoot of Jacksonville, 1997 Buick.
0: This is the car that was called in. It's not on a ditch. It's halfway on, halfway off the roadway with the flat tire.
1: 10-4, should be clear.

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0: 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He's going to attempt to repair it and then get it on its way or provide traffic control.
1: Temple. Trooper.
2: 194, Macon, 42.
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0: 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There's a gray face, black body, husky running around.
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1: Can you get a update to 20 from Caldwell County? I'm eastbound on 116 from 13.
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0: south on Frog Pond near the railroad tracks. 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
1: 10-4, I'm here at Steinberg and V Victor.
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1: 303.
0: 3, do you want fast checks while you're working on this?
1: Negative. You can cancel those.
0: Copy. Thank you.

0: 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Secured the dog. We're taking it over to the shelter. Show both units 10-8 from that location.
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1: I copy. I'm going to be southbound from on North Zealand.

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1: Copy. 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
0: Yeah.

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1: 10-4 be giving that subject a ride to the Trexmart at 65 mileage range.
0: Go ahead.
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0: I'm on 2-1 just east of Case. I can hear him up to the north.
1: 10-4. Two success central. Dog has dropped off. Both units pinning.
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0: Copy, 3-4. Can you advise when you arrive?
1: Copy. It'll be on South Hughes. We'll give you numerics when we get there.
0: Copy.

0: and several other items I've been stolen. I advised him to make an itemized list for you.
1: Definitely, you advise him, I'll call him and respond out there once I get done with this.
0: All right, copy.

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1: 10-3-31696. There's an ocean nor in front of it.
0: 10-4, stand by. If the numbers comes back on a Kawasaki, it's expiring in the 80s.
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0: J1 out of Missouri. It's going to be a custom plate. Adam Boy, Edward, Adam, Mary, Henry. Adam Boy, Edward, Adam, Mary, Henry, Missouri.
1: Copy that.
2: Is George Lincoln Zero, correction, George Lincoln Ocean, William Nora George. George Lincoln Ocean, William Nora George.

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1: JT's name is Sanders, registered owner, Quentin Wilkerson. Middle initial D is in David. Date of birth is going to be 1977-05-17. 1977-05-17 is going to be white male, Missouri.
0: Copy that.
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0: Quentin Wilkerson, coming back valid. 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

0: Your J1, George Lincoln, Ocean, William, Nora, George, it comes back not on file. Go ahead with your J2.
1: It's going to be OLN out of Missouri. K-King 205-199-055. Repeating, K-King 205-199-055. Check to Gloria Diane Perez. White female out of Missouri.
0: 10-4, standby.

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0: Six eight six, would you mind calling in? The radio is really broken up.

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1: It's been over 30 days, or well over 15 days.

0: 24 in Dolan, Mary. Headed your way.
1: 10-4, I'll meet you then. I'm getting ready to turn around. He's in a blue truck, it looked like. Like I said, I don't know who's driving his Traverse.
0: I actually seen him a while ago, but I forgot about the license situation.
2: Sheraton, I'm 1-644. I have your J2 and ready.
1: Good. 45, I want to turn around a baton.
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3: 911, you might want to check the full thing because he just got a DWI about 30 days ago, so he should not have a driver's license. 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
2: 10-4.

0: 855, need you to respond to 24533 Berry Drive in Meadville for a check well-being on a 43-year-old female who may be possibly having some mental health issues.
1: Greasy, has she made any comments or actively trying to do anything?
0: Stand by, I'll find out.
2: I ran it by social as well. It is showing valid Class E expiring in 2027.

0: 10-3, please. From reading the cat nose, is this female going to be by herself then?
1: Believe so. Mom is not going on scene. She's older. She wants to call once we have information.
0: Copy that. I'm about 15 minutes out.
1: Thank you.

0: 10:30, if you don't mind. It's going to be a 24533 Berry Drive. Be a 43-year-old female, mental health issues, possibly suicidal, threatening to slice her wrists. I'll have Central pass along the info to the troop.
1: 10-4.

65 and LV300. It's a blue Kawasaki motorcycle with zero registration. 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

0: can go ahead.
1: We had individuals go to this house before back on June 9th. It was for the same type of call.
0: What was the outcome for this professional?
1: Outcome, believe that she stayed at the house.
0: Really?

0: in regard to that call on Silver Valley and Rub on my W advisory, go ahead and disregard troop.
1: Tab 4. Can you just stay clear?
0: Can't be clear?

0: 387, send your vehicle by then.
1: 387.
0: Hey, John, K King, B Boy, V Victor, and Nora, C Charles, B Boy, 17. V Victor, A Adam, 056023. It's an unknown year, Kawasaki motorcycle.

0: Armin out of Carrollton. You have 1029.
1: 10 Ford's abandoned on the side of the road. I'm going to tag in. We'll see you later. We'll get to it.
2: Speed, and do you know how many occupants are in the vehicle?
3: I will ask my officer now.

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1: 10-4.
0: 2055, now I'm clear.
2: La Plata.
3: Could he have been westbound at Axtell? There's two bridges there at Long Branch.

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1: 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Additional for speed, 20-57.
2: Yes, you may work that direction. I believe there was a LaPlata PD officer that was in pursuit, unknown what roadway. Initially, they said southbound 63 near Route J. John. I believe he may have turned onto 156.

0: Jasper Avenue. He went northbound on Jasper.
1: 10-4, should be clear.
2: We'll play to 206 advised. He's northbound on Jasper Avenue, headed back towards the plate.

0: cash or is there both vehicles there?
1: 537, as far as we know, it's just Lakota 206 at 1050 and believe the suspect vehicle continued on northbound on Jasper.
0: Careful.

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0: getting for it. What were the numerics he provided to you? We thought we ever heard traffic of him giving you J-1 information.
1: 206-911. The first two of the numerics are going to be King John. It's going to be a handicapped King John on a red Chevy Tahoe. Newer model, probably 2013 to 2017 model. Had a little bit of damage on the tail end of the vehicle. I will have the J2 information on the vehicle, or on the driver as well.
0: Go ahead.

0: Making that one to make him say quit.
1: Wait, 911, J2 information on that. Was that a KC A. Wayne, 521 of 1996?
0: Making that one to make him state, that is correct. It is a KC Wayne Allen, 1966-05-21, and that's KC with a C as in Charles.

0: you believe they had a warrant were not showing anything.
1: Simple. 370, Mike.
0: 370?
1: Subject should have a couple felony warrants out of Sullivan County for burglary and felony leaving the scene.
0: 10-4. Should be clear.

0: Megan now and then. Megan state he stated he does not believe he's injured, but still requested EMS to respond. He does not remember hitting his head.
1: Set 4. Should be clear.
0: Megan Allen, clear.

0: Jockey Street.
1: Yeah.
0: 2109,
2: Howard. 70. I was on the phone with Fulton County. They confirmed he does have 99s out of Fulton County still.
1: Yes, we've located them.

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1: Eastbound on Stucky Cemetery. See if it's there, can it go south on 63.
0: 10-4. Okay.

0: Не importa. Okay, my speeds are 40. I've lost out of the vehicle due to the dust. I'm still continuing eastbound.
1: 10-4.
2: 583, mate. Can you get a dash mount heading towards the area?
0: There's no traffic other than the vehicle he passed about a mile ago.

0: Central 265. What's the vehicle description?
1: Gonna be a newer. I'm not able to tell the make of it. Going to be a silver, looks like BMW SUV, coming up on FF.
0: Copy, silver BMW SUV coming up on FF.
1: Okay, one out of Illinois, Frank William, 87542, Frank William, 87542, Illinois. We have come to a stop right at FF.
0: Copy that, 2114.

0: and I make?
1: There's three gravel roads north of Millard, Mercury Lane, and Dogwood and Forgotten Trail. If you could just pick one of those and check the area, see if anybody's located. Deer County is southbound from the duels.
0: Okay, I'm at a south split. I don't have a vehicle.

0: 10-4. Do you want 537 to try to cut across Stuckey Cemetery or continue north on 63?
1: He can continue northbound. We came north from Stuckey Cemetery to the south side of Kirksville. May have, if we got a J1, we can check flock.
0: I'm not sure that we've ever confirmed that we have the correct J1, but we'll check.
2: You're at 9.
1: Let's see if you can page out that subject, see if the J1 is associated.
0: 10-4.

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1: Breaking 801.
2: City traffic.
1: The 537 is northbound approaching Forgotten Trail. Do you want him to check any of those roadways or just continue north?
2: Continue north. I'm just east of the highway here checking that Dogwood.
1: 10-4, just continue north, 537.
2: 10-4.
1: Sounds like Kirksville is located at northbound Jamison from Shepherd.
2: Okay.
1: Westbound La Harp towards Baltimore.

0: are making. I'm going to try to get north edge of town, see if he squirts out.
1: 801-537, last known location is a vehicle just turned westbound on Janeway.
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0: Megan C.
1: Bacon State, my officers lost sight on first, possibly went first trail. They've made it all the way to Boundary and State Highway H. They have not located the vehicle, but I have deputies coming up State Highway H right now.
0: What was the last known location?
1: Shepherd and First Street.

0: 10-3 Carroll County Memorial.
1: Okay, I'm a little busy. Would you possibly have time to call back and say if we're unavailable?
0: 10-3.
1: Thank you.

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1: I don't want to advise you to stop by a passerby. I believe that suspect went southbound on First Trail. Possibly heard at 10:50. Unsure. He's in the area. I'm checking.
0: Copy. Southbound on First Trail. Possibly at 10:50.

0: 537, okay?
1: I just turned on First Trail from Highway 11.
0: 10-4. They advise 1 mile north of 11, driver fled on foot. Do you want Macon County K-9 to respond from La Plata area?

0: Vegas State County Officer 572 is advising if you need him for a canine.
1: 10-3, if he can respond, they're out with the vehicle on First Trail, 1 mile north of Missouri 11. Suspect fled on foot.
0: 9-1 copies. Vegas State will advise our county officer.
1: 10-4.
2: Okay.
3: 774, okay. Making them 23 with several officers here on First Trail.
2: 10-4, making 774.
4: Copy, right. We'll continue to assist with the permit.

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1: 801.
0: Scouter County Canine just texted me. He's in Green Top. Let's see if he's available to come down this way as well.
1: Ten four, should be clear.
2: Thank you.

0: send him if you want.
1: 10-4, he's at Monroe City. We'll have him continue.
0: 244, okay.
2: You being around?
0: Should be clear. J1, rewrite, Mike.
1: Go ahead.
0: Missouri disabled 2H Henry, Z Zebra 01, on Maroon Tahoe.

0: just hit a raccoon. Westbound 6, just east of Lost Branch Way. I'm getting out, checking for damage.
1: It's 22978. 22978 First Trail. Location of the vehicle.
2: 10-4, I'll advise my deputy.
1: Sure, go ahead.

0: patient, is there a certain spot that he can go for the perimeter?
1: He could probably try to go to the conservation office and try to get back in there close to the pond, as close as he can with the vehicle.
0: 10-4, making 583.
2: That was clear.
0: That pond looks like it's just north of the regional office.
2: 10-4.
0: Should be clear.

0: I'll be secure. 2135.
1: By the way, it's west. If you can work that direction.
2: Ten four. I'm getting ready to come into Kirksville now.
1: 10-4.
3: Mike, and that's going to be a walking path. He won't be able to get back too far. I don't know how open it is. If it's mowed, he can probably drive. You know, it's dry enough.
1: 10-4. 583, okay?
2: 583, I was clear.
1: Should be clear.
3: Mike, and I think the city's working on getting a drone over here.
1: 10-4.

0: 20. The driver's license number of Robert 03022-4003. It'll be a white female out of Missouri.
1: Copy that.

0: I'll be back when you're ready.
1: Go ahead, Central.
0: Back here to Vanessa Odell. It's coming back Fallon with Class S, expiring in 2028. Restrictions, corrective lenses, no endorsement, one prior for speeding, negative 99.
1: Received. You can extend out for citation.
0: Copy, extending out for citation, 2138.

0: his girlfriend tried to pick him up. 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
1: Ten four, 537, 583, okay.
2: 537, copy. 583, clear.

0: Right. According to the numerics that was given to us from Adair County, the subject 1050 just north of the solar farm. Is that correct?
1: Stand by.

0: Denver.
1: 537, okay.
2: 10-3. I'm looking east into this conservation area.
1: 10-4, all officers in Adair County, the verified address is correct. That's where the 1050 occurred. Subject fled northbound on foot east of First Trail.

0: his vehicle is overheating, and he's requesting assistance to get coolant. He does have money.
1: 10-4, right?
0: Trip H clear.

0: email me CFS and generate a J2 and email to me, please.
1: Mom, the RP, was requesting a callback. Do you want us to call her and send it to yourself?
0: I made contact with her while on scene already.
1: Precinct 24-47.

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Again, there's a shelled-out hotel. 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

0: registration on a white 2002 Chevrolet Tahoe to your operator out of Omaha. 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
1: 10-4. I'll be around with that subject. Rockport to the truck stop. Got mileage when ready.
0: 562.
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0: Missouri. Edward Norris 6, King 8, Mary.
1: Okay, I like copied Edward Norris 6. What were the other characters?

0: juvenile female spoke to him and advised him if they needed to leave, they're not allowed to be back here anymore.
1: But they're back.
2: Ten four, stand by.

0: Are you on a traffic stop?
1: Yeah, I'm here. Crystal Alley at Eddie Vinny's house.
2: Sure, 91 to 648. I have your J2 when ready.
1: Go ahead.
2: Your J2, T-Tom 98021191 4 comes back to David Lee Utterback. He has a valid Class F expiring in 2031, negative 99.

0: Jewel is not passed out. The RP believes he is intoxicated.
1: Tanford, so are we not sending EMS after I requested it?
0: Captain, we'll get him in route.

0: 9 EMS, respond to the area of South Lincoln, correction, South Ely and West Lincoln. Male subject, possibly intoxicated. Deputies requesting an ambulance. Timeout, 2231.
1: EMS,
0: copy. Copy tone, same time.

0: DeKalb County, go ahead.
1: Hello, Portland, Pennsylvania, DJ1. That would be advised, he hit a gate on North Pence Road and Locust Road. He said that he cannot tell if it's private property or if it's a public road that it was gated off. Advised, his maps had him going straight through it. His car is still drivable, and he drives a black Silverado.
2: South Ely and West Lincoln area, or a adult male, possibly intoxicated, was lying in the middle of the street.

0: We have a report of a wrong way driver. It's going to be westbound heading east, Highway 36. It was just by the Laclede Junction. It's going to be a pickup truck pulling a trailer.
1: Appreciate it. I'll be in route. I'm going to be behind it. You can go ahead and let Brookfield as well and let them know.

in the northbound lanes on Highway 63, just south of Kennedy Street. Caller stated it's still in the lanes blocking the roadway and just wanted an officer to be made aware.

0: 10-4 Macon County. I don't believe we currently have an officer that can assist with that.
1: 9-1 copy. 9-1 clear.
0: Trooper. Faded red tractor trailer with a white hood. Trailer is a spread axle flatbed with a tarp load.
2: Can you deny the location, Megan?
0: Westbound 36 from route UU in Macon County.

0: confession that you stated he would take care of it?
1: 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Trooper.
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0: and it must have got corrected tonight.
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1: 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Both units en route. 2254.

0: 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We're going to be going under 11 overpass now.
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0: We're going to be pulling over 36 westbound right by Ford.
1: Copy, pulling over right in front of Ford westbound 2226.

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1: Copy. Elk Creek tow truck, 2257.

Highway 65 and Arrow. Highway 65 and Arrow. Marshal officers are on scene with a 56-year-old female and a 58-year-old male who are complaining of head and neck pain from a motor vehicle accident. 2302.

0: the suspect vehicle is quite a ways ahead of him. Did state that the truck would have blue transfer on the right rear of the vehicle.
1: I passed one tractor trailer with a flatbed, but it was a bright red truck, and it did not have a white hood.
0: 10-4. That witness did state that it was considerable distance ahead of him.

0: taking the report over there.
1: 10-4, go ahead.
0: The trailer plates in Illinois 878189. There's an SP vertical at the end.
1: Terrific. Thank you.

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1: 10-4. Can you reclear?

0: assume it was fireworks, but stick them here.
1: Closing in 10-8, 2310.

You'd just be driving down the road, you wouldn't have any oil pressure. The thing would be empty. And nobody had an explanation for where the oil was going. I told her, I said, well, it's either on the ground or it went out the tailpipe. I mean, you got a pretty limited set of options there.

nice features. You know, I like Miranda's teeth. It's, you know, the buzz in it. I wasn't fond of the brakes. The brakes were a little touchier than I preferred. The steering was a lot more touchy than I preferred. Back in the days when I drank a lot of beer, I got killed in that vehicle.

0: on that vehicle? Because if I remember correctly, steering parts on the front end of that was one of the recalls, or they was having trouble with it.
1: So I left a business card with the incident number with request to call, and DeKalb County also has the incident number should the owner call in. I have the driver's info and insurance. You can show me 10-8.
2: 10-4, your page clear.
3: Get the farm.
2: Ten-4, check me, please.

side walls on it. They're wide and short, and they take a lot of air. And even with that much air, they look about half flat.

0: reference that red tractor trailer. We did make contact with Jacksonville, Illinois Police Department. They did work that crash and took the information you provided.
1: 10-4. If that truck's matching, I'm sure it'll be going through Chillicothe.
0: 10-4, I believe they had the necessary information. They didn't need any further.
1: 10-4.
0: Mr. Victor?

0: 615 South Street, 615 South Street. We've got big loud booms coming again. We think we've located it.
1: Copy that. 2322.
2: Know if you have that subject's personal belongings, and if so, if you could bring it out to the hospital.
3: Important.

That'll be 2 years for the tires. I drive the truck ready.

0: question. We spoke to Atchison County. They're supposed to advise further when they have it. They did advise it's Highway 275 should be directly behind the weigh scale. It's an 18-year-old female who's threatening self-harm and being combative with an aunt that is at the residence with her, unknown means of harming herself. She does have her mother and a different aunt that are en route to the address from Council Bluffs. Atchison County will advise further when they have it.
1: 10-4, I was over here in traffic. They have one en route from Rockport and one en route from Park Hill. You can show me en route.
2: Good.
3: We have another noise complaint. It's going to be in the 600 block of North Main Street. They said that they've been hearing booms going on for a while, saying it's coming from the west of that location.
4: Yeah, I'll give you 21.

last order from the truck of Bob. I had him touching you alive enough that you barely did anything on it. Just to make sure everything over.

0: get him, make sure he doesn't get hit by a car. Hospital did release him. He was in their custody when he was released. Didn't notate that.
1: Copy. Attempting to locate 2331.
2: AX. Repeater. Good evening.

0: We're still out of the parking lot of the hospital.
1: 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I don't know where he went. I was talking to the head nurse, and he snuck behind us. I believe he would be heading back to Lincoln Street area, but I'm not finding him.
0: Ten four, coming up Pink Street now.

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Step down, like, why didn't you just buy the dry packet?

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0: Victor Adam Otto Lincoln, to Mr. M. Mary. His date of birth is 1983, 6/14/1983. All in our South Carolina is 103-245-884. 103-245-884, black male, South Carolina.
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It was a one.

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here, and most of them are leaving with a much different opinion of our country than what they came with. But yeah, the general sentiment is we've been lied to. This is nothing like what they told us.

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I mean, I sit in my chair and just cackle like a little kid. It's hilarious. And I get it. I've been overseas and been to foreigner. And yeah, it's fascinating. When you go someplace like that, too, you start running into stuff. Big trucks, you know, especially the guys from England, because all they've got is like paved carriage trails over there. Most people don't even own a car because they don't have any place to put it. They're rich, big Dodge four-wheel drive trucks, and they're driving, you know, from one city to the next, and they love it. They absolutely love it, because they don't get to do that.

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I said, I'm step. I said, wait until they get past the Rockies and get out west and drive for 4 or 5 hours, never see.

appreciate our country more than the people that live here. You know what I mean? There's lots of videos in bars and in stadiums. There was one stadium, the game, the PA system cut out about halfway through the national anthem, and it didn't matter. Everybody was singing. You could hear it. You know what I mean? The guy that was singing wasn't even necessary. You know, there's a lot of folks in this country that need to take a lesson.

A lot of times, like here, we go to a restaurant or a cafe, they bring you a glass of water, you know, while they're taking your order. Well, over there, I guess you get charged for it. In refills, there's no such thing as a refill on your Coke over there. And, you know, a few of them, until they figured out the game, they'd be out eating somewhere, and they'd get their glass, come by the pitcher of Coke or Pepsi, and refill their glass. They're like, no, no, no. You know, they thought they was going to have to pay for it. Refillable drinks. I lost their mind over that, too. So that was just outstanding. Wondered why it wasn't that way at home.

0: leading northern edge is just a couple, 3 miles south of me.
1: Joseph.

Salisbury and Keatsville. And the one north of that, out where the river bridge is on 129. That's the three closest ones I see.

overall. The retina, that is just live data. And you can collect quick T sources. Default is just lightning map. And then there's another one just to the right of it. It's DLITCOTUNG.org.

saw one here a while back being advertised on TV, and it had guards around the props, but it wasn't set up to drop anything. It was equipped with a camera, and this guy I watch on YouTube, he goes out on hikes out in the desert, out in southern Utah and stuff, looking for old Indian ruins, and he'll fly that drone up, you know, to get an elevated view of the area to see where he wants to go. And when he brings that back down, that all folds up into a package about the size of your hand. He puts in these packs and he goes, does what he wants to do. And I thought that was just as quick as all get out.

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But it's certainly hard to slingshot fishing rod or slingshot, you know, any ropes up my hand and get it clear to the top of the tree. I always figured I had a pretty good arm on me until I tried to start throwing weights in the top trees with strings on them. And I quickly realized that my arm wasn't as good as I thought it was.

back when I used to duck out a lot, I've seen guys training dogs with those. Well, is that thing heavy enough to fall through the tree limbs and get to the ground?

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I don't want to get fragged by a piece of PVC.

got that no further, you know, than I've got it up now. 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It doesn't move. The top of the antenna barely moves. I can't believe how stable that is.

Sergeant Pyle, and I was in pretty good shape, I thought, so that 8 millimeter Mauser hit me in the chest, and then it wasn't quite as good.

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It still had the old German military dress, all the wood and everything. It had a little heft to it.

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It just amazes me. I haven't really done anything with that in a couple of years. And I didn't realize the fuel isn't quite as stale as it was. Stink. 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I diluted it down. I had to burn it out of there. 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

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And I had it gauged so it would turn with the wheels, kind of like you'd use on a sickle mower. I felt like an idiot.

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I mean, I finally got it deflated and got the squat out of it, but I would have preferred to have been a little more scientific with it.

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dear Lord, I pray that that picture is stolen. If it doesn't, I'm going to have to go on Amazon and find an artificial butt to put my pants in.

one independent piece in the front that has the line voltage coming in, and it basically just turns the burner on and off. That's all it does. And then when the contact is made in that switch, it sends line voltage to the infinite adjustment switch, and that controls the temperature. And I'm praying to God that I'm correct, and it's the infinite adjustment switch that is bad. And I finally found the right one. But I literally, AI and I went around 4.5 hours decoding the wiring and what it was. There's no information about it. Absolutely none. And anyway, I had to go through other websites until I visually found the correct switch, got positive. And then there's a little sheet metal bracket that holds the two pieces together. I'll mount them back together and put it in there. And I hope that that works.

did my research and found everything and told him. I told him what I thought happened and everything. He was really good about it. I'm actually going to take pictures or a video a lot of me changing it. And if it works, I'm going to send it to him. He wants it because they're going to update their website so somebody else, that they don't have to go through this again because they had not run into this before.

or somebody in engineering changed things briefly, because even the schematic that came with the stove with a little envelope in the back of it don't show.

Most of them dead. And of course, I broke the golden rule. I didn't check the terminals before I stuck that screwdriver in there. Luckily, I had a hold of the insulation on it. Buddy, that thing flashed, took the end off of that. I had to stand there for a minute to get my vision back. It was that bright. And it scared me to death.

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0: Go ahead.
1: 836 westbound, South Pershing Road. We have California J1, Adam Ocean Edward, Edward 45. Adam Ocean Edward, Edward 45. I'll call it.

0: westbound lane at 36 would be an Illinois plate of Frank Paul 367167. Frank Paul 367167. We'll be over here by Fab.
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0: 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So J1 comes back to Mario Oswaldo Vasquez Lux, expiring in 2030, out of Greenlee, Colorado, address negative 99.
1: Yeah, got it.

0: SJ2, this is Trevor Davis. Coming back valid, expiring in 2026. Corrective lenses, restriction. No endorsements. Negative 99.
1: Received. 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

0: Okay, Central.
1: All other officers, 1010. This concludes roll call at 131. Troop H clear.

0: farm at 3520 Moberly Avenue in Hannibal. It's an Altoffer Caterpillar dealer. Advised it was zone 22, the northwest shop door.
1: Received. Do you have the alarm company's callback number? We're having some phone line issues.
0: 10-3. The alarm company is 800-392-1310. 392-1310. And they had a key holder that they've not been able to reach. His name is Tom. Number is 573-719-0859.
1: Was that a burglar alarm?
0: 10-3.
1: Where's safety out there?

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1: No, I'm talking because I do know that there was a Trojan Valley outage. That might be why. 10-4. Shoot me clear.

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1: Back in District 178.6, 2 o'clock.

0: we have a CNI in Harrison County. Do you have a deputy or a Bethany PD officer on that's available to go check it out?
1: 10-3, we do. Do you have further information?
0: Yes, it's I-35 southbound, just entering Missouri from Iowa, tractor trailer with a refrigerated trailer. Reporting all over the roadway and traveling on the shoulder. I do have contact information if you'd like it.
1: Three. Do we have a color for the tractor or any markings for the trailer?
0: Negative.
1: Go ahead with contact information.
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1: Ten four,
0: St. Joseph, stay clear.
2: Of a physical domestic, she has a bleeding thumb and says that she hurts everywhere.

Central Lincoln EMS, same thing, 200 North Banquet Avenue, 200 North Banquet Avenue. It's going to be ConAgra. 49-year-old female with a history of hypertension, fainted and fell. 4 o'clock.

does have a history of many strokes. States her last stroke was about a year ago. Complained of chest pain before she fainted. Hands are numb. She's not diabetic. Guard check advised they will bring you to the patient. 407.

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0: 722 to DeKalb County. I just ran and attached a mail party to the CFS. Can you see that, and can you run him the long way and print and hold, please?
1: Can't see that. And affirmative, hold, print and hold, please.

0: first name's Albert, as Adam Lincoln Boy. Edward Robert Tom, middle initial of J. John. 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

0: Missouri, last name of Dunlap, David Union, Nora Lincoln, Adam Paul, first name Connie, Charles Ocean, double N Nora, I, Ida, E. Edward, middle of A. Adam, date of birth 1969-06-07, for the Missouri OLN of T. Tom, 981-005-332.
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0: Beginning of 108-714, repeating 108-714. If you get to let them know we are en route, please. He is not combative.
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0: 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Should be clear.

on I-29 at the 66-mile marker. RP's name is Peter Ricketts. Phone number 816-725-8192. The complaint is on a brown cab, Kinsworth, hauling a UPS trailer. The complaint is the driver is being aggressive, brake checking the RP several times. Trailer number, Paul 739997, is willing to sign a complaint.

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1: 1, F. Frank, T. Tom, 8, W. William, 3, B. Boy, T. Tom, 2, F. Frank, E. Edward, C. Charles, 47915, 2015, Ford, Tri-Missouri.

a CNI vehicle, I-29 southbound from the 66, I-29 southbound from the 66, a brown Kenworth hauling a UPS trailer, trailer number PPAL 739997, complaint of aggressive driving and brake checking the caller, 40 Holt County, 609, trip page clear.

325, please respond to westbound Highway 36 at the Chillicothe Airport. Westbound Highway 36 at the Chillicothe Airport. RP states there was a maroon vehicle that was in the median with smoke coming from the vehicle. One subject was outside the vehicle. Again, that's westbound Highway 36 from the Chillicothe Airport. We've only received one report of this so far. Time of age, 6:15. Control to available units, received a report of a 10:50 possible vehicle fire at westbound Highway 36 at the Chillicothe Airport. Westbound Highway 36 at the Chillicothe Airport. Maroon vehicle in the median, smoke coming from the vehicle, one subject out of the vehicle. Fire department's engaged.

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1: Turn around just east of the airport. I have not observed any vehicle in the median at this time.

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2: A Damon George, TOD 201 Eta George, out of Brookfield. 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

0: know, a couple other places on there that need to be adjusted.
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0: 10-3. Would you like 23 to remain on scene, or is she good to return to city limits?
1: I'm not sure which vehicle she is. I'm trying to get some cones set up to block here, so everybody can hang tight for just a second until I get that done.
0: Good copy. She'll be in Unit 41 up there with Med 1.
1: Pardon.

0: 870, go ahead.
1: Hey, whichever unit you have blocking the passing lane for eastbound can clear. I've got that set up.
0: Hey, 870, your traffic was broken. Can you repeat?
1: Whichever one of your units is blocking the eastbound lanes for the passing can go ahead and clear from here.
0: Exactly.

0: if you would contact Gabrielson's for tow. It's going to be a passenger vehicle, and they will need a rollback. It's got quite a little bit of front-end damage. Also, if you'll let Troop know, I think it's 731 that's responding, that they are going to transport her to HMC.
1: This is Alex 38.

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0: but failing to maintain lane, no flaggers. Cars are having a hard time getting around him. Caller is a John Moore. Phone number of 573-393-3077.
1: 10-4, St. Joseph, stay clear.

0: vehicle. C9 vehicle, I-35 southbound from the 96-mile marker. A blue Peterbilt with an oversized load. Complaint of excessive speed. No flaggers and failure to maintain lane. Authority Harrison County at 656. Your page clear.
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Vision 325, for Nautilus County Medical 325, please respond to address 21139 5th Street in Dawn, Missouri. RP on the line says a 78-year-old mother is not breathing and she is cold to the touch. Once again, that's 21139 5th Street in Dawn, Missouri. Time page 650.

0: go ahead.
1: You might try to contact 890. He's due on at 7, and he's probably going to be closer than that than I would be as well.
0: Copy, I'll be in contact with him.

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over at the fireworks stand while there was a truck that was unloading. Again, this is called in third part, or this was given to us third party at Walmart stand, or Walmart fireworks stand.

front. I was not the one that took the information, but I believe that it was possibly occurring earlier. Unknown what how much time of a delay there was between her coming from Walmart to here.

0: tonight?
1: I'm going to be 10-8 from here. Gabrielson's has the vehicle. 731's working the crash, and I'm going to be en route to the SO to get 889 to head to Dawn. If you'll give me that address down there again, please.
0: 10-3, that address is going to be 21139 5th Street in Dawn. Again, 21139 5th Street in Dawn.
1: 10-4, thank you.

driver, now Highway 63 northbound near Kilmore Lane, approximately 3 minutes ago. All officers' information, 709, case 7-8.

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Jean Osborne, last name is Adam, Union Sam, Boy Ocean, Robert, Nora, first name Sam, Adams, David, Ida, Edward, middle initial J. John, date of birth 1971-0521, OLN is D. David 006-100-003, repeating D. David 006-100-003, white female, Missouri.

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1: 889's going to be in with me. Has EMS or 890 gone on scene yet?

0: doing?
1: State 5-3, we are reported a CNI driver. It's going to be eastbound 36, just passing the Meadville Junction. It's going to be a semi. It's going to be a red truck with a white trailer. Complaint is swerving over the road while trying to pass people. Almost made a few people go off the road. It's also speeding as well.
2: Divorce, Jericho.

0: foot fiberglass, 2.8 dB gain type antenna, and I ran that for a while. But it had so much RF in the shack that the computer didn't like it, the laptop didn't, yep. Well, I can't run that much gain inside the room, so I went back to the mobile whip, and that seems to work out just right. I've got a copper J-pole that I use. I've got an 18-inch dual band that I use. This is the best. This is K0TCB. It's time. No, no, it's not. It's early yet. If you're out there, would you like a horoscope?
1: Even in the yellow anymore. So, you're always better off condition-wise on the downside of an event. So, you know, as the event is happening and as the Earth is responding to that shockwave, is not the best time to get on. But this field day weekend is exactly at the right place where we're on the downside of this last bit of eruptions. The solar flux is still rising a little bit, and the solar wind is going down. I think it would be excellent conditions.
2: Okay, yeah, that's kind of where I was on it. I kind of figured we'd be better off because it hit where it did, but I guess there's a pretty big sunspot inbound too, so hopefully it doesn't get rowdy.

we're in the middle of field day. That would be a radio blackout and a half. But as long as we can avoid that, as long as it wouldn't sputter at the sea level or even the low M level, that's fine. That's fine. That'll just raise the solar flux a little bit more. I expect the solar flux to be up around 150 by Saturday.

0: K0CCB.
1: 0BBY, this is Karen. Good morning, Jess. How are you today? I am a Pisces, please.
0: Good morning, Sharon. It's good to see you. For sure. And I understand Chip's coming out in Independence next week. Pisces, you have 5 stars.
2: Ooh-wee.
0: 5 stars, both of them. Cancer and Pisces, only 2 that have 5. Money and emotions won't get. Avoid scams and purchase making unreasonable claims. Avoid purchases making unreasonable claims. Pay more attention to running your home efficiently and putting money aside for something special. Use your intellect when dealing with pushy people. Too much of anything will deter you from reaching your goal. Put your energy behind your words and finish what you start. 5 stars, Pisces.
1: Thank you very much, Jeff. Does that mean that I should save my money to buy another new radio? Or does that mean I should... What does that mean?

0: time, and I really had fun, so I hope to come back again another day.
1: Now, but independence is a natural, and it's been there all this time. We just never had another one. We had one Taco Tuesday, and that was at the Salty Iguana over in Johnson County. Nobody else had one. We just had the one, and we thought that's enough, I guess. But when the Salty Iguana closed, and we couldn't find another place, we went to near the 83rd Mission, and that was acceptable. But the Miko Mio, where we went yesterday, parking is a problem. And got to walk a little bit. That was too much walking. And the food is so good, and fellowship is... Yeah, anyway, I'm glad you came. Yep. Chip's coming out to Independence next week, and he'll get to visit out there. It'd be a little haul from Johnson County out there to Independence, but as you know, that's the way it is. K0TCB, I am just rattling on here. Does anybody need a horoscope?

from Riley. He said he's going to join you on the 4th, so I'm glad to hear that. Sagittarius, 3 stars.

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0: This morning.
1: 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We saw the surgeon again. He's coming right along.

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0: do. Got 2 5. 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Gemini. Here we go. 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
1: As always, that is sage advice. I'm not sure how good I am at that. Self-reflection. I don't know, there's a fine line there between improvement and gaslight yourself. But there you go. Have a good day, Jeff. Kids ready to write.
0: Oh, yeah, it's easy to say. Choose your words wisely. Well, we always hope we do. And we always hope we think about what we speak. Not speak and then think about what we said. That's usually my problem. I'm wanting to blurt out, so, oh, no, we can't do that, or something like that, you know. That blah, blah, blah. Okay, we all have our things that make us what we are. K0 TCB.

more in that. In this Keurig coffee maker. And it comes out to 12 ounces. And it's about right in my mug. But it just doesn't seem like it. There's something different this morning.

D company wise, and it was really pretty interesting. No doubt. And that helps a lot, because it's hard to look at your own life with understanding some of that. It did in such a way that mentally I could see the picture of what was going on.

Yeah, my, I have my mom's brother, my uncle, who's the baby of the family in that generation. He put together a newsletter for several years when he got to where he could put that together fairly easy on the computer. He got past into that. He did some of that. He went around the family and did some phone call type interviews or some get togethers. And it was really a fun read. Especially those folks that live through the Golden Generation. The Golden Generation, you know, Depression folks. So it's just fascinating how people can find. Yeah, we all got good stories. You know, it's you just sometimes don't realize it.

horse, maybe you'd have a horse and buggy or a carriage. But, you know, you just walked across the street wherever you were at. You didn't think about it. We didn't really need sidewalks because you walked in or out of a place and you just walked to the next place you're going and streets were just space. And the term jaywalking came around because in the early days of the automobile, the government, the automobile manufacturers in particular, got together. You couldn't drive an automobile down most city streets because it went too fast and it wouldn't stop fast enough and you ended up hurting somebody. So the term jay was a derogatory term in those days. So I don't remember now which company it was, but one of the auto manufacturers or somebody came up with a term called jaywalking. And they actually created an ad campaign around it. They had slogans, they had posters, all sorts of stuff about not walking across the street. So basically the automobiles could drive through. And little by little it lost that derogatory meaning because you didn't want to be called a jay in those days. But it is interesting seeing how things change. And when you live in it, they change and you don't even quite realize that the change is happening. When you look back, it gets a lot more interesting. These are these that I

him. And his flight crew from World War II standing in front of their bomber, and that I've never seen that picture before.

the force, I was able to provide that liquidity. I bet, yeah. That's a great story. See, you got lots of good stories.

get some real work done. Those meetings, that's where, you know, we sit around and talk about what needs to be done. And it's like, yeah, so how about we spend a little time doing it, you know?

more, you know. So, anyway, there's some constant in that chaos. I've noticed that employers, they know who in the group of people perform well and others that are just getting by. And the folks that perform well, those are the ones that get that M-O-R-E stuff. Well, let's give this to Joe because he can handle it even though he's doing his own thing. And then Joe realizes they can just keep piling on work, and that's because Joe does a good job.

isn't terrible, right? There's always things we don't want to have to do. And I learned in the H.R.O. Bartle Scout Camp, Boy Scouts, they do a thing. You know, you got to understand the bitter before the sweet is appreciated.

0: I'd had some choice words. Where's my severance package? You guys get the golden parachute, and I'm stuck here with all your work. But at any rate, I prefer to have the steady income.
1: Well, the last 5 years I was working, the city had implemented a wage freeze, and for 5 years I never got a raise. And then near the end of my time, I discovered that the retirees were getting a 3% raise every year on May 1st. And I thought, well, I might as well go retire so I can get a raise.
0: There is some truth to that. I working for the cities do have some unexpected benefits. I don't know. Working for big outfits is always a challenge. Working for yourself is a challenge. I've done it both, and I don't know. At the end of the day, you just gotta. I think fear traps a lot of people, right? And or laziness. In my case, it's like I could find another job, but why? Because it's just jumping from one frying pan to the next. So. At any rate, Larry, it's really good talking to you. I hope Chet's getting a good nap. I'll be safe, 732 K0DZX.
1: All right, Dave, have a great day, and enjoy what you're doing. P0FD from the Petty.

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Anyway, you guys have a wonderful day. 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
1: 339.
0: Out of Minnesota, T. Tom, XXRay, Y. Young, 292. Mm-hmm. That's Tom, XRay, Young, 292. It's played on a silver Honda Civic.
1: Go ahead with the operator.
0: Out of Florida, last name is Hurtgen, U Union, correction, H. Henry, U Union, R. Robert, T. Tom, D. George, E. Edward, and Nora. First name is Robert, common spelling. Middle name is Peter, common spelling. Subject has a date of birth, 8-22-1960. It'd be a white male. Drive it all in if you need it.

Your operator, Valley, Class E, Edward. Square is 2034, negative 1029. Sure, basically.

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And there was a bunch of money that was lost over that little deal.

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I pulled about 21 already. I can't imagine what it would be if I got that garbage unstrapped off there.

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4: Having the ability to melt the tires off the back of it. And last night I made the comment that I accidentally turned mine over. You've given me grief up on it.

does it. Man, you could set the cruise control at about 95 miles an hour, and it just sit there and loaf all day. Of course, coming across the sand out there going into California, they don't even bother putting speed limit signs up, or at least not back then. There was hardly anybody out there.

0: Megan, we received a report of a CNI driver, Highway 63 southbound near Cairo, approximately 5 minutes ago. The caller stated that it was a brown cab semi. The trailer saying the letters Tom Edward Mary. All officers are out of position.
1: What's the complaint?
0: Taking the caller stated that the driver was all over the road, shoulder to shoulder.
1: Informer, please check.

0: wanted to remind everybody that the EMA staff is going to be talking with Woody on the COCO radio here in about 5 minutes, and they will be mentioning the club and field day.
1: I saw that on Facebook, and I just toned them in.
0: All right, very good. I'm glad somebody else is listening. All right, well, it should be a good show. I typed up a little script for them.

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0: connected.
1: Meters this morning. Heard me about you on there.

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I've actually seen them go higher than what your 190 years, if you are said. But yeah, if somebody can rubbing you like that, makes you want to raise the price sometimes. It's aggravating. I'm surprised you haven't gotten rid of

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But Dean, it won't answer you. 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They don't want to communicate.

getting on Crystal Fire, 825 West La Harpe, 825 West La Harpe, Falls, 17 Bravo 4 George, 825 West La Harpe.

Roger. First one is, unit's going to respond to a 91-year-old male. Caller reported he fell within the home. She did not believe he was injured. He is responding normally.

cost me about $40. It's just a little bitty circuit board. Not quite as big as a pack of cigarettes. And he had to have it so he could write his code on the computer and then load it into this little circuit board. And it's got like four rows of four LEDs. It's got a speaker and a mic and a jack for a temperature sensor. I guess they use those to control like a little robot thing where it was headed. I wasn't familiar with that, but I wrote it down. I don't want to get caught up. So,

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0: The other one's a Subaru station wagon with Missouri disabled plates of K King Victor 89A Adam. That's King Victor 89A Adam. Jeremiah White Mill. They're out talking now.
1: 10-4, straight clear.
2: Making by OLN out of Florida. It's going to be

0: Armand to 781.
1: 780 Carroll County 911, 781's in court.
0: 780, do you have any deputies that are 10-6?
1: Negative, not at this time. I got deputies that are 10-8. Yes, I got deputies that are 10-8 in assignment.

0: 255-056, and I'll be out at the Jack's Harbor Marine in Hannibal.
1: And more. Check there.
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1: Copy that.

0: a tractor trailer that tipped over. Information from KMRPD. The VIN came back through Indiana to 10 Roads Express, showing at J1F3024548, expiring February 2026.
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1: 853859, where's this at?
0: Three is going to be east of Hamilton.
1: Where is it? I have J2 ready.
0: Mm-hmm. 853 comes back to a beaten truck out of Lopeza to a 2002 Volkswagen passenger, expiration of 26, showing negative 99. Go ahead with J2.
1: J2, same as Rich Hunter. Initial M is a Mary. Date of birth 2005-08-30, white male in Missouri. OLN of 041, Charles 070-002.
2: Pardon. Stand by.

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1: Thank you.
0: Medic 5, go ahead.
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1: Go ahead, sir.
0: I made contact with Legacy Tow, and they advised negative. They usually refer everybody to Scotty's.
1: I 10-4. I guess we can go ahead. Since the truck has already tipped over, we can go ahead and notify Scotty's so they can start that way. I'll have more information as soon as I get there.
0: Risk clear.
2: 522, Sandra.
0: 522.
2: Just have 339. Make sure that that company hasn't called anybody since it's not J3.
0: 339.
1: Good point. Delay on that phone call.
0: Risk clear.
3: No one, Patrick Sterling Powers, 1097 J1, is valid, expiring 2030, Class F Frank out of Moberly, restriction of corrective lenses, prior violation for no driver's license, in 2014, no further.

0: stop to check on the driver, advise that there's either grain or that pig feed spread across 36. I asked the driver about a tow and said he was going to check with his boss.
1: Understood.

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1: Hello, guys, arrived on scene. I'll be 10A from here, background to WRDCC.
0: Copy, Caldwell County on scene, en route to St. Joe, 926.

Detective Lincoln County Ambulance, Lincoln County Ambulance. Need you respond at 73 Bachelor Vista in Brookfield. Report 86-year-old female who fell. Stated her wrists and her hands are hurt, bruised and swollen. Their shoulders are hurting as well. Time now, 9:29, Civic EMV. Have a nice. Ambulance, copy.

0: arrest on scene? Do you want them to wait for you, or do you want him to collect their information?
1: Advise him he doesn't have to collect anything. I'll speak with everybody when I get there.
0: 10 porch, basically.

hurt, their bruises swollen, their shoulder hurts as well, is feeling dizzy, unsure how long she's been down for.

25 for an out in the for an in-town fire. Indian Hills Nursing Home, we got an alarm call. We did call them. They said they are unsure if they have an active fire or not, but they are evacuating. Once again, Indian Hills, also known as Stonebridge, time of page 937.

0: 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I have a Missouri registration on a Kenworth Trax trailer.
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0: 55 J John 1 X Ray X. Or correction. 55 J John 1 X X Ray H Henry. That's 55 John 1 X Ray Henry. Set on a white Kenworth tractor trailer. It's pulling a trailer with approximately 80,000 pounds worth of granule pig feed.
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0: 339.
1: Go ahead and notify Scotty's for this truck. It's on its right side. We're actually at the intersection of V and 36. So he's on northbound V right at the intersection. He is partially in a roadway. We should not impede traffic if they come out here and do it. 80,000 pounds.
0: 10-4, should be square. Not 35.
2: I'm on Route C, Charles, in front of the fire station in Huntsville. Had Missouri 7, SAM, F. Frank, J. John, 8-0 on a red Chevrolet.
0: 4, should be clear.

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1: 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We're on the north end by the residential side.

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last name Adam, Nora, David, Edward, Robert, Sam, Ocean, Nora, first name Earl, Edward, Adam, Robert, Lincoln, middle initial L, Lincoln. Date of birth is 1990-0211, OLN number of 496-895-28, repeating 496-895-28, Black Male, Missouri.

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1: Did you find any 99s on the James subject?
0: 10-3. He had one Buchanan County. Local city ordinance. We're waiting on confirmation from it. The one on Rose has been confirmed.
1: 10-4.
0: Basically.
1: So can you see if St. Joe PD has a car that's just available to transport someone to the jail for me?
0: 10-4. Basically.
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0: 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White Mountain, New Mexico, OLN 5217 43 018.
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0: Do you have traffic?
1: Two 30, 10-3. Can you respond to 719 Hanson Avenue for well-being check? RPK, if you can hear a male screaming in the house.

0: 10:30, I'm trying to get in contact with someone as far as this report goes.
1: And for name and number was sent to you.
0: My active alert has caller name and then nothing additional as far as telephone number.

Both subjects were 10:15 at 10:36 hours. I'll be en route with Rose to an ATM on the way to the jail. The female's remaining in the truck and a valid driver's on the way to take it.

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1: Time for it, basically.

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0: 10:46 call is actually going to be a 10:50 J1. The report's being taken by Moberly PD. The driver has denied all assistance. They're calling their own tow. I'll be 10-8.
1: 10-4. Should be clear.

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0: 57.
1: Hey, can you show me out on Highway 24, just east of Highway 3 in Randolph County? Nash is towing, picking up a vehicle here on the side of the road. I'm going to stand by for traffic control.
0: 10-4, should be clear.
2: 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I'm attempting to make contact via phone. 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
1: Copy 238-1016, 1-220.
0: 36 westbound, Brookfield Fab with Wisconsin, William Adam. Sorry, Adam William Boy, 8839. Adam William Boy, 8839, Wisconsin. It's going to be on a Silver Fork Escape.
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0: contract's coming back valid, expiring in 2028, out of Wisconsin. Showing restriction of corrective lenses, no one's north.
1: What do you think?

0: for three vehicles. All three are in the roadway. They advise other vehicles are going around them on the right-hand side.
1: 10-4, I'll be en route from Lovely Ridge.
0: Situation clear.
2: 522, Sandra.
0: 522.
2: I'm not heading the troop. You can sign that to me.
0: 10-4-339, copy.
1: Still being around.
0: What's your base clock?
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0: 1454, your base clock.

0: injury, but blocking I-35 southbound. They advise 1 to 2 miles north of Missouri 116. We do have troopers en route all from north of there. Do you have anyone en route?
1: This can be northbound or southbound?
0: Caller advised southbound.
1: Copy. We'll notify deputies.
0: 10-4. See, just to stay clear.

0: Seven eight two. 782, I just sent over a name and number, RP, to either come in to the SO to make a report about some theft, has listed off multiple things.
1: Ten four.
0: 11:20.

0: control. 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
1: Go ahead with that J1. Got J2, and are you?

0: NASCAR Irma Tatsuwashini on a 2023 BMW passenger. Shown expiration 426. No one's no warrants. Go ahead with G2.
1: 1996-1117, Blackmail, Missouri, colon, 157, Frank, 135-001.

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1: Cervix is going to come back expired, expiring 6/2/26, class death. 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
1: Highway 2316, what's your 20?
0: Maybe westbound Highway 36 at Pershing Drive with Illinois. Charles Adam 46978. Charles Adam 46978 out of Illinois.
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0: that country club. They're doing some construction. They have a flagger that was almost struck by a vehicle. They have that vehicle stopped and would like someone to respond.
1: Comets Valley Middle, Ernest, Edward, Robert, Nora, Edward, Sam, Tom. 1982-1203. It's going to be a white male out of Illinois. License number T-Tom 200-4858-2344.

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1: Breezy things.

0: territory?
1: Eastbound 36.
0: One just exited westbound 36. Buick, no plates. Dirty.
1: Said.
0: That exited. Looks like it's going north.
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0: I had to do the same thing, so I lost it.
1: Heavy radar, what's this van in front of me going?

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1: 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She has a corrective lens restriction and also a right outside mirror. 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
1: 15J3, one white male, one white female, en route to Lynn County Courthouse. 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

0: just for your information, I-35 southbound is backed up both lanes all the way to the 51.4. I'm going to try to get to the front, see what's going on.
1: 10-4, straight west.

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510-257, stopped a dark blue Highlander, Missouri registration, E. Edward, in Nora 5, V. David 9, V. Victor, for 92 and a 65. Subjects are continuing eastbound from Shelvina. We'll continue to speed.

0: And Clinton County just put out another crash inside the construction zone, but I didn't hear what mile marker.
1: 10-4, we'll check and advise. Three square.
2: How do you do to respond at 620 Scott Street in Brazil? This is going to be from unknown medical problems. 76-year-old female hasn't been eating and is very sweaty at this time. 1241 WQB 709.

0: RP with a passerby stated that someone pulled over towards the shoulder but did not get over far enough and was rear-ended. Unknown injuries. I have Cameron sending EMS and I have a deputy en route.
1: Tim 4, we have a trooper in the area. He'll be responding also.
0: Copy, Clinton County clear.
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Street in Brookfield for an unknown medical problem. 76-year-old female has been, hasn't been eating, is very sweaty at this time. Feels like she's in a daze. Possibly UTI. 1242. WQV 509.

这位制作人will be 10-8. Just a spell disagreement. And for you and 781 will be 10-8, spell disagreement 1245.

0: 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It's going to be for animal control. There's going to be a dog out running loose for the past couple of days, and one is going to be chained up in the yard. Owners do not live there. They come every week to feed and water them.
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1: Okay. I'd go ahead and call off EMS at this point. May cause more harm than good.
0: 10-4, Tributary.
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0: 339.
2: Looks like traffic is going to be slowed down on 69. I'm going to try to get around it.
0: 10-4, Tributary. 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

0: were advised you could cancel EMS unless we locate the crash. I copy. Wind coming clear. Make those a state clear. Cameron PD from Clinton County.
1: This is Cameron.
0: 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As of now, the crash has been unfounded.

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0: 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We have an updated phone number from 6/3/26 if you want that.
1: From 10/4, yeah, I'll take that number.
0: That's going to be 660-375-0090.
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0: 10-4, should be clear. Lewis County advised tractor trailer pulled onto 4th Street.
2: Ten four. I've been driving up and down 4th Street and I've yet to find it.
0: 10-4.

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0: Please go ahead.
1: Shelby County, the transfer is not working. Do you have the subject's name and number?
0: 3 Macon State. It's going to be Thomas Fever, 573-795-5545.

0: Clinton, DOD to A. Holly Baker, expiration is May of 27, -29.
1: Copy, no action.

0: keep it open for now. I've still got some following up I got to do.
1: Copy. I'll keep all the addresses on this call then.

0: 1387, subject Helton, through Platte County at this statewide extradition. Would you like us to confirm?
1: Tender.
0: Sure, base clear.
2: R. Robert 1, Ellicott.

0: go to St. Joe for one tomorrow morning. So what'd you get at Menards?
1: Not a whole lot. I found some lawn chairs on sale. I picked those up, and then finally found some patio lights finally to replace a couple of mine that got broken.
0: Yeah, make it ready for the 4th.
1: Yeah, that's correct. I bought it years ago. I bought it some down at Lowe's there, and they discontinued them now, so I had to buy a whole new complete set so all they all match.
0: Copy that.
1: Yeah, if you swing by next week, you can take a look at them.
0: Do that. I haven't been over to look at the street repair yet, but I guess I'll find out then.
1: It's actually nice. They took enough millings off of it. I actually got a curb back now, and I was mowing the yard yesterday. I about scalped the yard there. Some mower kind of slipped off into the street there and about scalped the yard.
0: Real curb? Or did it have curb like over here on 3rd Street where it's all deteriorated?
1: Well, it's got a curb, but it's just all deteriorated, and they milled it off, and it brought the curb back.
0: Yeah, like they need to do here, but I'm not going to worry about it. Well, very good. You got your little trip out of the way.
1: Yeah, let the truck set and let it rest for the next few days.
0: All right. Well, I'll let you go, and I'm shredding documents right now. And then I opened one envelope up. Oh, I need to make a payment on this. So, anyway, 73 guys, K0 Iowan.
1: 73 0 KD0 RH, is that mobile?

They're not sure who it was that contacted. They were in touch with Unit 2, but that was last night, and they said that the call was just recent.

Livingston County, patient 325 for an impound medical, 325, please respond to Chillicothe Correctional Center for a 77-year-old inmate who is confused, low blood pressure, and they are not able to get an IV. Once again, that's CCC, Pama Beach, 1344.

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1: 4. SAM 4, G George, U Union, H Henry, D David. 6-9, T Tom. 3-7-0, 2-4-2-8, 2026, Subaru, out of Wyoming.

Marshall R. Robert. Date of birth is 2007-067, 2007-067. OLN of 006, E. Edward, 102-006, repeating 006, E. Edward, 102-006, white male, Missouri.

0: 704.
1: Randolph County 560 had a vehicle slow to stop, and the female's refusing to exit the vehicle. They're going to be located on County Road 1240, west of County Road 1245 in Randolph County. I'm going to be approximately 200 yards to the east, blocking the roadway. I'm not going to approach just to not overcrowd her.
0: 10-4.

Texas, St. County Ambulance Falls, 14 East Morgan Street, 14 East Morgan Street, the Senior Center. 70-year-old male, conscious and breathing, fallen behind the OS bus, does have a laceration to his head. Cross Street, South Jefferson, South Lafayette, 1403.

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Morgan Street, the senior center. 70-year-old male, conscious and breathing, has fallen. Not having difficulty breathing, there is an injury to the head. He is still on the ground. They advise that he is walking behind the Oats bus and he has fallen. Lacerations is actually located on the bridge of his nose. He does have a bump on the back of his head. 1405.

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the cartridge printers. She said that we used to use them, and they were inquiring if we still needed their services. She'd like to talk to you.

comes back to a 99 Ford pickup to a Johnny Holtmer out of Chillicothe. 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

John, Ocean, Henry, Nora, Nora, Young, middle initial C, Charles, did 1961-0127, 1961-0127, OLN of Union 005-294-002, white male, Missouri.

Brazil's healthcare for an unknown medical problem. Female, late 40s, pupils are unreactive, pale at this time. 1430 WCG 519.

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0: 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White male, one white female, passing out to Mason County. 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

Healthcare. Going to be entering through the front door for an unknown medical problem. 48-year-old female. Pupils are unreactive and pale at this time. Female's going to be quadriplegic and does have catheters.

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1: 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I'm also interrupted this MVA.

personnel assault Southwest responders in the Indian Grove area. 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He is waking up now, but he is not mobile.

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4: 245, go ahead.
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0: 4.
1: I was advised the driver of the semi is back in Canton, so I'll be right there.
0: 10-4. Should be clear.
2: Andrea, Charles Henry Adam. Well, initials gonna be A. Adam. X 1226 1976 white female.

0: Civic Valid Class A, expiring in 2030, out of Brookfield. Endorsements to Pinker, restriction of corrective lenses, no one snorts.
1: Received.
2: Thank you.

17-year-old male who was thrown from a horse and dragged at least 100 yards, possibly closer to 200 yards. He was unconscious for a time. He is currently conscious and talking, although he does not remember the event and has so far been unable to tell us his name.

0: 230, go ahead.
1: Okay. All feeding units going to be 10-8, so no report. Just damage to the vehicle, and they don't need a report for that. The pole is fine. There's no damage to it.
2: Copy.

青いや。

0: individual from 211 South Mason that called earlier about an individual trespassing advised that female has come back. It's a Carrollton Storall at 211 South Mason, and said she had broken into another unit there.
1: Ten four. Yep, I'm familiar with both of them. I'll head down there and see what's going on.
2: 10-4, 1452. 784-781.
3: Go ahead.
2: I'm just about wrapped up here. Would you like any assistance, or do you think you're okay?
1: Nah, I'll be alright. I've known her for 20 years.
2: Copy. I'll go ahead and head on out then. Dispatch, you can go ahead and show me 1042.
0: It's 784 FDB 1452.
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0: 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Should be quick.
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0: 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Should be quick.

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0: 911 Med 2.
1: Go ahead. Sure, 911.
0: Med 2, there's a truck located on the west side of that residence that will lead you back on a way that will get you back to that patient without having to go through the fence line that's narrow. He's on the west side again. We'll take you through a back driveway.
1: We are in the area, 911, mileage 11.2. Where we're at this time, I still think we're going to have a pickup ticket, but...
0: Copy that.

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Lincoln, A. Adam, and Nora, the initials A. Adam. His date of birth is 03-09-2007. Male, white, out of Kansas. I have a hole in if you need it.

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2: Northbound 29 at the 46.2, a white Kia, Missouri registration, X-ray, J-John, 8, T-Tom, 4, U-Union.
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2: 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Thank you.
0: 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Should be clear.

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0: driver. It's going to be a white semi hog hauler, white cab, with the Minnesota trailer plate of 109 to Sam Tom Williams. Complaint is failing to maintain lane. RP is via texty. Phone number is 712-441-0601. I do not have a deputy in position.
1: Into the curb.
2: 33 Chillicothe, where's 440 Grand Drive? Isn't that's where the bowling alley is? Is this the business?
1: Thank you.

Quartzville 3 minutes ago. A tractor trailer, white cab, livestock trailer. Minnesota registration 1092, SM T-Tom W. William. Complaint of failure to maintain lane. Authority DeKalb County, Tribeca.

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0: based on GPS, I'll head that way. But if he's not still cutting the grass, I'll have to wait until we can figure out who it is.
1: Disregard on that. It's going to be 440 Graves Street, 440 Graves Street.

0: 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I'll look for it next time. Good night.
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0: Bruce, am I?

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1: 742.
0: Southbound 35, about the 63-mile marker, I'll be out with Iowa Plate, Q-Queen, Y-Young, and Nora, 029. Looks like it's going to be a blue Subaru, possibly.

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0: 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I believe it's out of service.
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0: You don't read me.
1: 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This is Lynn County. Go ahead.
0: Lynn County took a report of a possible distracted driver. He's bound US 36, east of Laclede. It's a white Loadsmith tractor trailer. Reporting party advised the driver appeared to be watching something on his phone.
1: Lynn County Central, to make them say we talk about.

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0: I got this vehicle and occupant information together and they're released. You can show me the service. I'll be in contact with somebody with Columbia PD to forward the info.
1: And 4-3, sir.

0: from Troop, stating Highway 36, east of Laqueeze, going eastbound. Distracted driver, maybe a white tractor trailer, male party was watching something on his phone.
1: Let me see. 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
2: State
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2: Make it state that the case request you gave something on that CNI driver.
3: Just East of Brookfield now.

0: appears he has a electronical device that is mounted to the windshield. 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He's not holding anything in his hand, so I'm connecting.
1: 560, to be clear.

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1: I copy. Clinton County, clear.

0: 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In the current case?
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0: 27, Jupiter.

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0: 781, go ahead.
1: I'm going to be out on East 24. I've got a tractor trailer that's right in the middle of the road, stopped. I'm trying to figure out what's going on with it.

0: in Nora, Missouri. Just put on a Honda SUV.
1: And your operator?
0: Last name Feller, F. Frank, E. Edward, double L. Lincoln, E. Edward, R. Robert, first name Garrett, G. George, A. Adam, double R. Robert, E. Edward, double T. Tom, middle initial B. Boy, date of birth of 8/19/1997, white male, Missouri.
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1: Lewis County, we're advised of a CNI complaint from Clark County, southbound Highway 27 from St. Francisville. Two vehicle, small red passenger car with no license plate and a blue two-door coupe, possibly racing or road rage incident. We don't currently have an officer in position.
0: 10-4, my deputies are going to be out of position as well.
1: 10-4.

for a 96-year-old female that fell, is bleeding from the back of the head. She is conscious and alert. Again, 19312 County Road 310.

Cameron Nicole County EMS, 10793 Southeast Earl Drive, Bramer, 70-year-old male, throwing up, diarrhea, arms and legs tingling, sweating.

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Tacoma Alpha 3555 West Air Street 3555 West Air Street Cargill 43 on Mayo. Who has a history of CVAs, complaint of shoulder pain, manual blood pressure showing 60 over 45, 1626.

Churchill Creek Famer Fire, second page at 10793 Southeast Earl Drive. For a 70-year-old male throwing up, diarrhea, arms are tingly, sore his legs, and he's also sweaty. 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

Edward Nora 8, Adam 3 Edward. Edward Nora 8, Adam 3 Edward. I'm going to be out of the vehicle out of Rust Park. Please from me, CFS, Fisher 3.

out of Charles Henry Ocean Lincoln Fam, first of Bobby, Boy Ocean, Boy Boy, Ida Edward, Middle S. Sam, 10-19-1976, 10-19-76, White Female, Missouri.

0: 1050 J1 with a verbal dispute. Northwest 1251 Road at Northwest 50 Highway, eastbound 50 lanes. It's a unknown description vehicle that brake checked a separate vehicle. And they are not blocking, just arguing roadside.
1: Okay.

0: 230X into the scanner for that subject and able to locate.
1: Okay, we should have him, and he should be in CAD. I know he has been arrested before.

0: 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And I said she would meet you at the card shack.
1: Okay, I'll go ahead and proceed up to the nurses.
0: Central Coffee, 1633.

0: 1460.
1: Those vehicles should have made it by my location if they continued southbound. I'm 10-8, no location.
0: 10-4. Should be clear.

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0: Alice, Missouri. Operator Class B Boy expires 2029, negative 1029. Registration to your operator out of Maryville on a 2018 Hyundai passenger expires 2027, negative 1029.
1: Good
0: point. Trace clear.
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0: 10-4.
3: 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Slow down. Passing off the shoulder.
0: 10-4.

0: roadways en route. There are dead cattle as well as live cattle in the roadways. Road blockage in both lanes. I will advise MoDOT as well.
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hurts. She does have a feeding tube, and she's currently constipated. Once again, that's 122 Nettleton Street, Utica, Missouri. 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
1: black male running towards the Harrison, and he's flat on the ground. 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

registration of Enora E. Edward 3, Enora 9W William. It checks to a subject out of Columbia on 2012 Honda Passenger, negative 1029. 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

Sound forward, speaker.

marker in Iowa. A tractor trailer, white Freightliner with a black grill, and a white reefer complained of tailgating. And callers in another tractor trailer with a red cab pulling a multicolor box trailer. Authority Troop H, Trace Clear.

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1: Through Nevada, last name Boyd, B-O-Y-D. First name Carthel, C. Charles, A. Adam, R. Robert, T. Tom, H. Henry, E. Edward, DeVille Lincoln. Middle, J. John, 2002, 1020. 2002, 1020.

L. Lincoln, A. Adam, Y. Young, N. Nora, E. Edward, middle of B. David, date of birth of 6/28/1997, white male, Missouri.

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2: Make a state reference at cattle out on Highway D. David in Santa Fe. 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

0: have both lines of northbound 281 back open, relocating to the subway parking lot.
1: 10-4, it's briefly.

0: 10-4. 781, we just got received a phone call from Children's Division. They would like to do an investigate on an address of 12920 F as in Frank Highway. So again, Don, again, 12920 F as in Frank Highway.
1: Ten four. I'll get the second con number. I'm not going to drive all the way up there.
2: Yeah.
1: Just give me a number.
0: 10-4, it's in the notes.

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1: Pull me out on a traffic locate at 6600 North State Highway A, Maysville, Missouri.

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2: 52, Sandra, that's the name.
0: 562, reach clear.

0: device if you can disregard. Do you have a trooper in that as well?
1: It was advised by one of my deputies to disregard troops. They have been disregarded. I'll go ahead and advise and see if they want Ross County deputies to also disregard.
0: Received.

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0: 14, 16, should be clear.

0: regarding on 131.
1: Go ahead.
0: Send it over name and number from a Saline County deputy. They're reporting a CNI driver. He has offered to pull over the vehicle since he has the eyes on it. I told him I'd have you contact him and talk to him first.
1: They weren't happy. Got eyes on it. Go ahead.
0: I do not have him on the line anymore.

0: State Car 622 to dispatch. What was the CNI call?
1: It's going to be a white passenger car with a J1 of George Norris 7 Union 0 Tom. Brake checking, swerving in and out of traffic. There's a Saline County deputy that's behind it. They were at northbound 65, close to where it turned to 24.

0: It was going to come back to PLMT Leasing LLC and a Brookville to a 2015 GMC passenger, expiration of 27, trying negative 99. Go ahead with Jacob.
1: JC is going to be last name Hostetler, Henry Ocean Sam, Tom, Edward Tom, Lincoln Edward Robert. First name Titus, Tom, Ida, Tom, Union Sam, middle initial E, St. Edward. Date of birth is going to be 1968-06-24. It's going to be a white male in Missouri, commercial driver's license with OLN of Victor 03017-6007.
2: Which trooper was I? I didn't catch the number.
3: 622.
2: 622,
4: sure. The traffic was for your dispatch. You can 1025.
2: 10-4, okay.
3: 7-8, just for information. That's Lane County Deputy. Went ahead and pulled over that vehicle. 3865 and 10th Street. He says that it became a point of danger, so he went ahead and just pulled it over.
2: Stand for him.
4: State car 622. We'll be en route. We'll handle it.
3: 622, I copy.

0: 622.
1: Carroll County advised that a Flint County deputy stopped a car for C&I in Carroll County at 65 and 10th Street while being route.
0: Okay.

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whenever you're ready. It's a 2019 Honda. It's 1 Henry George Charles Victor 1 Frank 1 X-Ray King Adam 06 7658.

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1: I haven't made contact yet. Waiting on K1 information. Flynn County deputy information sounds a good possibility.
0: Civil.
1: What was your all's funny? We're just on 65 right in front of Sonic.

0: 7, Union 0, T-Tom. Again, George, Nora 7, Union 0, Tom.
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1: 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Should be on a 2016 Lincoln through Nebraska.

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2: Monroe, our Rawls County deputy wanted to let you know he's got about a 5-minute ETA.
1: Proceeds. Thank you, 1729. Monroe, coming clear.

0: guys.
1: 7386 Southwest Highway 116 in Polo. Caller advised that there's teenagers that have been living in her house. They have been forced to move out. They trashed the basement. She's changed the locks, but she's by herself until 11 p.m. tonight. And she's worried that somebody might come back and try and get her stuff. I think she's just looking for extra patrol tonight, if you can pass it on.
0: Cam, I copy. Mr. Jay, he's going to be coming on shortly. Will you just relay that message to him as well?

0: Go ahead.
1: Indiana, Paul Frank, 14536. Paul Frank, 14536.

0: tonight what Andrew County put out?
1: The business 71 and 6th Street, it was a vehicle that was occupied that was sitting in the middle of the road.
0: Six 49, should we be clear?

0: known to be driving a 2009 Toyota four-door vehicle, gray in color, with a handicap J1 of King William 05 Lincoln. And of King William 05 Lincoln, September 27 expiration. It stopped. Make contact with Chief Deputy Lori Parker of Davies County, Gallatin. End of report.
1: Good evening.

taking W William 05 L Lincoln, wanted for an investigation out of Davies County, 30 Davies County, Trish Clear.

0: 265. Jim was going to come back to a Douglas Palmer out of Brookfield on a 1997 Harley Davidson motorcycle, expiring in 27 normal storm warrants. Do I have a J2?
1: JT's going to be same as registered owner, Douglas Palmer, middle initial. N is in Nora. Date of birth is going to be 1989-11-12, 1989-11-12, White Mountain, Missouri. OLN, Robert, 0300-28001.

0: They came back revoked out of Brookfield. Shown an ID card expiring in 2031. Noah Florence.
1: Reese, since I was distracted at the same time, does he have a motorcycle endorsement?

0: be at the South Holt Fire Station in Oregon for a meeting.
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0: Only.
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0: This is the vehicle and subject from that. 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
2: Current traffic stop to the outer road of Clarence Business 36 for inspection.
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personnel. 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
2: Name McDowell, first of Carey, Charles, Adam, Robert, Robert, Ida, Edward, Middle, Ellington, date of birth will be 1980-06-24, 1980-06-24, white female, Missouri.

0: is. 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
1: Thank you. Eagle 68, registration to South Carolina to Sunrise Express LLC, Eric Anderson, a 2023 Freightliner through November of 26, showing valid status through South Carolina. 23-29.
2: And 4, thank you.
1: Maybe 168, should be good.

0: CNI vehicle westbound US 36 from 85th Road. A blue sedan complained of driving down the center of the roadway, not letting others pass, and slamming on the brakes. Authority Troop H, Troop H clear.
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0: It's going to be 36 eastbound, just west of Missouri 11. Yeah, with Utah, J1 of 9, boy, David 163, 9, boy, David 163, Utah, on a red and color Infinity.
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1: Were you guys able to get anything back on the vehicle registration?
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1: Music.
2: Did the RP say that they were at the top of the hill or where at on 220?
3: Color stated it's right at the intersection of County Road 220, Highway 87, and County Road 218.
2: Copy. I'm here and I do not see any car or any vehicle.
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2: Copy. I'll go to the south lane and look and see if I see anything in that direction.
3: 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Thank you.

0: 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It'll be DDavid09608714.
1: Spelling Union Robert Ida Edward Lincoln, to me a Hispanic male with a date of birth of 1989-02-27. 1989-02-27. Yeah, the Mexico.

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0: control.
1: 855, go ahead.
0: Yeah, it was the male driver. He decided to drive, and now he's on the on-ramp to westbound 36. Yeah, with the vehicle.
1: Copy. Out with the male driver. 1858.